Rádió Most, Kaposvár, FM 91.2. Regulators. We regulate any stealing of his property. We're damn good too. But you can't be any geek off the street. Gotta be handy with the steel if you know what I mean, earn your keep. Regulators!

what tomorrow might bring. Violence, destruction, who knows? 'Cause time is slipping away.